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there. Good morning. I'm Kaylee. I have a brand new Royal Tusk song for you. This band, by the way, from Edmonton. Just wanted to say that. Let me know what you think of this tune right here. Text in, okay? 780-875-1061. This is Royal Tusk with Armistice. It's On The Go.

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0: 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The

What's up? I'm Kaylee. So we had a little bit of snow yesterday morning, and I was saying, hey, sorry, that's my bad. On the weekend, I switched my tires and I put out patio furniture. Yeah, I'll hand up on that one. I take the blame. We had some really funny comments come in. Keely here says, we tried holding our son's birthday party outside yesterday. Definitely an adventure, so probably our fault too. Hopefully it was before the wind got so crazy yesterday. Let's see here. Crystal says, I bought running shoes over the weekend. Also my fault. We had some people who started gardening. No, we have to wait until after May long. Kaylee was setting up some garden beds. And who else was it? Oh, Maggie, I planted flowers. Had to bring them all in. No, I hope they survive, dude.

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9: 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The GOAT asks that you remember and honor those that were murdered and that still remain missing.

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1: I'm Justin Goulet. The Vermilion Public Library Board is calling on the Alberta government to pause Bill 28 after hearing concerns from community members. At its April 29th meeting, trustees unanimously passed a motion urging the province to halt the proposed changes to Alberta's Libraries Act and endorsed a statement from the Coalition of Alberta Public Libraries. Trustees say local libraries should continue to be shaped by the communities they serve. The coalition warns that Bill 28 could limit local autonomy, restrict intellectual freedom, and create new financial pressures without additional provincial support. The board is calling for broader consultation before the legislation moves forward. It's encouraging residents to stay informed and share their views with elected officials. Empty red dresses will serve as a powerful reminder in Lloydminster today as the community marks Red Dress Day, honoring missing and murdered Indigenous women, girls, and two-spirited people. The Lloydminster Native Friendship Centre says the red dresses symbolize lives lost and are meant to call the spirits of loved ones back home, while drawing attention to the gendered and racialized violence Indigenous women face. Events begin with a pipe ceremony at 10 o'clock this morning at the Friendship Centre, followed by a memorial walk from City Hall at 11:15 and a program and lunch at noon. And May is Mental Health Awareness Month, and local advocates are shining a spotlight on mental well-being and available supports, including at Lloydminster's Libby Young Center. The center hosts its annual Mental Health Matters online auction this week, with proceeds supporting local mental health programs and services. The fundraiser coincides with National Mental Health Week, which is underway until Sunday. Organizers say this year's theme, Come Together Canada, highlights the importance of connection, community support, and reducing isolation. Residents can browse and bid online throughout the week while supporting mental health initiatives close to home. For these stories and more, you can visit our website, MyLloydMinsterNow.com.
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2: We only have one game in the NHL tonight, and that is Wild versus the Avalanche. That game will be happening at 6 o'clock. This is game two. Leading that series is the Avs. We also have the Blue Jays playing tonight. They're going up against the Rays. Game time is at 4:40.
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2: If there are any problems on the roads, you can let us know by calling or texting 780-875-1061 when it is safe to do so. It's going to be mainly sunny today, and it looks so nice outside, but it is -5, feeling like -9. Yeah, there was definitely some frost on my car this morning. A high, they've changed it from 11 to 8. It's only going to be a high of 8 degrees today.
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5: If you don't like the weather,

A pump-up song for you this early morning. Well, it's 7, it's not that early. Dude, I have such a fear of sleeping in. I am not a morning gal, I will tell you that, but I have such a fear of sleeping in. I actually have an actual alarm clock. I'm not using my phone. Well, I have my phone as a backup, but I have an actual alarm clock. It's supposed to go off. And I woke up at like 2 a.m. and the time was just flashing. I'm like, what is going on? Did we have like a power outage? What is happening? So I'm like half awake trying to reset my alarm clock. I was like, all right, we're good. I set the time again. I was like, okay, go to bed. I wake up minutes later. I look, my entire alarm clock is off. So I'm gonna have to figure that one out later. I don't know what's going on there. Almost slept in today, but I didn't. Knock on wood, good vibes, here we go.

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15: Today is the National Day of Awareness for missing and murdered Indigenous women, girls, and Two-Spirit people, also known as Red Dress Day. The GOAT asks that you remember and honor those that were murdered and that still remain missing.

So Libby Young, they are doing an online fundraising auction for mental health. And I'm just taking a look at some of the items here. We got, we have some tattoo gift cards. I see Beauty and the Beast. And I think I saw, Marked Up is on there too. What else do we have? Ooh, Echelon Wraps. They're on there for their ceramic coating package. I see a raised galvanized garden planter. Ooh, a little bit for everyone. Oh, this is cute. Tiger Lily cross-stitch art. No one take that. That's mine, okay? So many items. And it's all for mental health. I will add this link to the online fundraising to the event on our community calendar at mylibinsternow.com. Take a look. This is all for Libby Young. They're putting it on for mental health. And it's going on until May 10th. You're 741 now. It's on the go.

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1: I'm Justin Goulet. The Vermilion Public Library Board is calling on the Alberta government to pause Bill 28 after hearing concerns from community members. At its April 29th meeting, trustees unanimously passed a motion urging the province to halt the proposed changes to Alberta's Libraries Act and endorsed a statement from the Coalition of Alberta Public Libraries. Trustees say local libraries should continue to be shaped by the communities they serve. The coalition warns that Bill 28 could limit local autonomy, restrict intellectual freedom, and create new financial pressures without additional provincial support. The board is calling for broader consultation before the legislation moves forward. It's encouraging residents to stay informed and share their views with elected officials. Empty red dresses will serve as a powerful reminder in Lloydminster today as the community marks Red Dress Day, honoring missing and murdered Indigenous women, girls, and two-spirited people. The Lloydminster Native Friendship Centre says the red dresses symbolize lives lost and are meant to call the spirits of loved ones back home, while drawing attention to the gendered and racialized violence Indigenous women face. Events begin with a pipe ceremony at 10 o'clock this morning at the Friendship Centre, followed by a memorial walk from City Hall at 11:15 and a program and lunch at noon. And May is Mental Health Awareness Month, and local advocates are shining a spotlight on mental well-being and available supports, including at Lloydminster's Libby Young Center. The center hosts its annual Mental Health Matters online auction this week, with proceeds supporting local mental health programs and services. The fundraiser coincides with National Mental Health Week, which is underway until Sunday. Organizers say this year's theme, Come Together Canada, highlights the importance of connection, community support, and reducing isolation. Residents can browse and bid online throughout the week while supporting mental health initiatives close to home. For these stories and more, you can visit our website, MyLloydMinsterNow.com.
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3: Blue Jays have a game tonight. They'll be up against the Rays at 4:40. We also have a playoff game happening tonight. Wild versus Avalanche. That'll be at 6 o'clock.
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3: If there's anything on the roads drivers would want to know about, you can let me know and I'll let everyone know. 780-875-1061 is our number. Taking a look at the weather today. Ooh, it's going to be mainly sunny. So nice compared to yesterday. Only a high of 8 degrees, though. Right now, it's minus 3, feeling like minus 7.
0: Everything that rocks. Indeed. 1061 The Goat.

Hey, good morning. I'm Kaylee. I was just chatting about Libby Young. They are doing an online auction fundraiser. It's all for mental health. That's what they do. They take care of people. And I just got this text in here to our text line, 780-875-1061. This person says, it's a great support. I go to the day program. I love activities that are cool, like bowling, pool, pottery class, painting class. They do a lot of exciting things from the donations that they get. So as a member of the Libby Young Day Program, big thanks to everyone that can donate and buy stuff at the auction. It's such a great resource in our community. I love that. Thank you so much for sharing. Their online auction fundraiser is going on right now. It just started up yesterday, and it's going to go until the 10th, and it helps out a whole bunch of people with their mental health, which is absolutely huge. So go check out our community calendar, mylordbinster.com. I'll put up the link for the auction there.

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1: I'm Justin Goulet. The Vermilion Public Library Board is calling on the Alberta government to pause Bill 28 after hearing concerns from community members. At its April 29th meeting, trustees unanimously passed a motion urging the province to halt the proposed changes to Alberta's Libraries Act and endorsed a statement from the Coalition of Alberta Public Libraries. Trustees say local libraries should continue to be shaped by the communities they serve. The coalition warns that Bill 28 could limit local autonomy, restrict intellectual freedom, and create new financial pressures without additional provincial support. The board is calling for broader consultation before the legislation moves forward. It's encouraging residents to stay informed and share their views with elected officials. Empty red dresses will serve as a powerful reminder in Lloydminster today as the community marks Red Dress Day, honoring missing and murdered Indigenous women, girls, and two-spirited people. The Lloydminster Native Friendship Centre says the red dresses symbolize lives lost and are meant to call the spirits of loved ones back home, while drawing attention to the gendered and racialized violence Indigenous women face. Events begin with a pipe ceremony at 10 o'clock this morning at the Friendship Centre, followed by a memorial walk from City Hall at 11:15 and a program and lunch at noon. And May is Mental Health Awareness Month, and local advocates are shining a spotlight on mental well-being and available supports, including at Lloydminster's Libby Young Center. The center hosts its annual Mental Health Matters online auction this week, with proceeds supporting local mental health programs and services. The fundraiser coincides with National Mental Health Week, which is underway until Sunday. Organizers say this year's theme, Come Together Canada, highlights the importance of connection, community support, and reducing isolation. Residents can browse and bid online throughout the week while supporting mental health initiatives close to home. For these stories and more, you can visit our website, MyLloydMinsterNow.com.
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3: Blue Jays are playing a game today that's at 4:40 up against the Rays. There's only one NHL playoff game that is happening tonight, and that is the Wild going up against the Avs. Game time will be at 6 o'clock.
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3: See anything on the roads drivers would want the heads up about? You can let me know. 780-875-1061 is our number. Today is supposed to be mainly sunny. It's actually only going to get to 8. It was supposed to be 11, but not as warm. But hey, the sun is really nice. Right now, though, it is minus 3, feeling like minus 7.
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I'm Kaylee. Hope you're having a good little morning so far. I just got this text from Tom. Good morning, Kaylee. Are you the morning host at the GOAT now? I'll have to change my listening habits if you are. Tom, get out of here. Don't just covered for right now. Do not worry, Tom and everyone else listening. But hey, I was thinking, why don't we play Hurdle a little earlier? Hey, that's our game where we try and figure out a song a couple instruments at a time. I'm not very good at it. I need help with it. So I would love to know what you think this song is. I don't even know what the answer is. We are figuring this out together, okay? Today's song is from 1976. Here's Drums.

I don't know what that could be. If you know, text in 780-875-1061. Here's Honeymoon Suite. It's on the go.

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7: Okay, we got a good couple of guesses rolling in here for Hurdle, trying to figure out this song from 1976. Take a listen. Here's drums.

Okay, we got Owen here who says more than a feeling, Boston. And then, ooh, I got a text from someone. I don't know your name. I'm so sorry. But they said, don't fear the Reaper. Okay, let's see if we can guess either of these. More than, feeling. Okay, Boston, more than a feeling is there. And what was the other one? Don't fear the Reaper. Don't fear the Reaper. Fear the, if I could spell, that'd be sick. Ooh, both of them are on there. Ooh. Okay. What should we go with, Herd? We can guess both of them. Don't fear the Reaper. Or more than a feeling. I'll give you one more listen here of the drums.

The song is from 1976. What are we thinking? You can text in 780-875-1061. Try and solve hurdle for today. Here's The Darkness on The Goat.

Welcome to Darkness on 106.1 The Goat. Good morning, I'm Kaylee. We are playing Hurdle right now, trying to figure out a song a couple instruments at a time. Today's song is from 1976. Here's a little taste of that. Drums. We got two options on what it could be. Who was it? Owen was guessing Boston More Than a Feeling. And then I had someone texting in wondering if it was Don't Fear the Reaper. So that's where we're kind of standing. Looks like the herd wants to try Don't Fear the Reaper. So I'll put that in 3, 2, 1. Oh, it wasn't. Okay, here's some bass.

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Hold on. Oh, I can't. It's like coming to me right now. Oh, no. Hurt, help me out. If you know what that song is, you text in, okay? 780-875-1061. Remember, the song is from 1976.

Okay, let's take a look here. I have Martino, Dylan, and I have Cole and Jessica saying AC/DC Dirty Deeds. I actually this is from Cole. I'm gonna mess up your name. I'm so sorry. Cole Kustaski? The king of finishing down at Four Peaks Custom Homes RTM Yard. Sorry if I mess up your name. But Cole also said Dirty Deeds Done Dirt Cheap. And he said, shout us out. So there you go, Cole, shout out. I got that, but then I got this text message from someone who didn't share their name and said, my Sharona. And that's what I'm guessing, but everyone's saying Dirty Deeds. So let's try in Dirty Deeds. Dirty Deeds. Let's see. Okay. We will guess this. 3, 2, 1. Oh, it was. Oh, I heard my Sharona. What the heck? Okay. Let's listen to the song completed.

0: Dude, I thought it was My Sharona for a second, too. That's the song I was, like, thinking about earlier. Shout out, though. We figured out another hurdle. We did it.
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9: Today is the National Day of Awareness for missing and murdered Indigenous women, girls, and Two-Spirit people, also known as Red Dress Day. The GOAT asks that you remember and honor those that were murdered and that still remain missing.

We are so close to our 25th birthday, and we are having a big old birthday party, but we can only have so many people, so you can win your way in. We made it even cooler by all the people who are able to go to our birthday party. They are entering into a very small draw for Rock and Thunder tickets, the music festival that's happening out in Edmonton this summer. And we are once again kicking off the Billy Blonde Ale with 4th Meridian Brewery, the super summery beer that you can enjoy that helps raise money for the Goat's Christmas Wish, which just helps out people here in the area. It's going to be so much fun. Maybe we should play Hurdle while we're hanging out. 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
1: I'm Justin Goulet. The Vermilion Public Library Board is calling on the Alberta government to pause Bill 28 after hearing concerns from community members. At its April 29th meeting, trustees unanimously passed a motion urging the province to halt the proposed changes to Alberta's Libraries Act and endorsed a statement from the Coalition of Alberta Public Libraries. Trustees say local libraries should continue to be shaped by the communities they serve. The coalition warns that Bill 28 could limit local autonomy, restrict intellectual freedom, and create new financial pressures without additional provincial support. The board is calling for broader consultation before the legislation moves forward. It's encouraging residents to stay informed and share their views with elected officials. Empty red dresses will serve as a powerful reminder in Lloydminster today as the community marks Red Dress Day, honoring missing and murdered Indigenous women, girls, and two-spirited people. The Lloydminster Native Friendship Centre says the red dresses symbolize lives lost and are meant to call the spirits of loved ones back home, while drawing attention to the gendered and racialized violence Indigenous women face. Events begin with a pipe ceremony at 10 o'clock this morning at the Friendship Centre, followed by a memorial walk from City Hall at 11:15 and a program and lunch at noon. And May is Mental Health Awareness Month, and local advocates are shining a spotlight on mental well-being and available supports, including at Lloydminster's Libby Young Center. The center hosts its annual Mental Health Matters online auction this week, with proceeds supporting local mental health programs and services. The fundraiser coincides with National Mental Health Week, which is underway until Sunday. Organizers say this year's theme, Come Together Canada, highlights the importance of connection, community support, and reducing isolation. Residents can browse and bid online throughout the week while supporting mental health initiatives close to home. For these stories and more, you can visit our website, MyLloydMinsterNow.com.
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3: 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They're going up against the Rays. I'll be at 4:40. We also have some playoff action happening today. That is the Wild versus the Avs. Game time is at 6 o'clock.
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3: If you ever see any problems on the roads, you can always let us know. 780-875-1061. Oh, we are finally starting to warm up. It's not going to be as warm as what we were thinking yesterday. The high is only 8 degrees today, but it's going to be nice and sunny. Tomorrow, it's going to be a mix of sun and cloud. They're looking at a high of 14. Hopefully, that is the case. Right now, though, it's -1, feeling like -6.
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0: Sizzling bacon. Sizzling riffs. What more could you want in the morning?
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Today it is Red Dress Day. The Lloydminster Native Friendship Center. They are going to be doing a memorial walk for the missing, murdered Indigenous women, girls, and Two-Spirit people. So there's going to be a pipe ceremony to start up here in an hour over at the Lloydminster Native Friendship Center. And then there's going to be a memorial walk that's starting at 11:15 over at City Hall. And then they're going to walk back to the Lloydminster Native Friendship Center. And then after that, they're going to have speakers, they're going to have singers and dancers, and there's going to be food there as well. I'm sharing up on our Facebook page. Get all the details there.

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That is the latest from Foo Fighters, your favorite toy. It's on 106.1 The Goat. And we are finally out of the minus temperatures. Today is going to be sunny, better than yesterday. It actually might be a little bit colder, but at least we got the sun. Right now, we're finally sitting at zero. I was just looking at the weather here. It's looking like potentially this weekend. Ooh, Sunday could be a high of 22. Oh, knock on wood, everyone. I hope that happens.

0: legend. 1061 The Goat.
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Lloyd X has brought back their Chase the Ace draw, and that is happening tomorrow. So you still have some time if you want to either e-transfer, go down to the Lloyd X, or go on their website, grab tickets, get ready for the draw happening tomorrow at 7:30. The progressive jackpot is just so close to 28,000.

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0: Canada's next great artists aren't waiting to be discovered. 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
12: Today is the National Day of Awareness for missing and murdered Indigenous women, girls, and Two-Spirit people, also known as Red Dress Day. The GOAT asks that you remember and honor those that were murdered and that still remain missing.

Today is Red Dress Day. It's a day dedicated to honoring missing and murdered Indigenous women, girls, and Two-Spirit people. The Lloydminster Native Friendship Center, they are starting a pipe ceremony here at 10 o'clock. There's also going to be a memorial walk that's starting at 11:15 from City Hall back over to the Lloydminster Native Friendship Center. And then from there at 12 o'clock, there is going to be a whole program and lunch. I'm sharing up all the details on our socials right now. Again, that's starting up here at 10 for the pipe ceremony. And then memorial walk is at 11:15 from City Hall to the Lloydminster Native Friendship Center. All right, I'm going to get out of here for today. You have yourself a great day, and I shall see you on the flip side.

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5: Today is the National Day of Awareness for missing and murdered Indigenous women, girls, and Two-Spirit people. Also known as Red Dress Day. The GOAT asks that you remember and honor those that were murdered and that still remain missing.

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1: We are aiming for 8 degrees today, mainly sunny conditions. The winds generally out of the north, anywhere from 20 to maybe 40 kilometers per hour. Good afternoon, this is Jerry. What else is making the round? Kitscotty RCMP are asking for your help after Blackfoot Senior Center was vandalized. Police say the damage happened sometime between 11 p.m. on Saturday and 3 a.m. on Sunday. Investigators say no surveillance footage has been recovered so far. Anyone with dash cam or other video from the area around the senior center, including nearby walking and bicycle paths, is asked to review their footage for anything that may help. Anyone with information is asked to contact Kitscotty RCMP or Crime Stoppers anonymously. And federally, Prime Minister Mark Carney has announced that Louise Arbour is our country's next Governor General. The Prime Minister's office says Arbour is a well-renowned legal scholar, judge, and leader in human rights and justice with a career spanning 5 decades. Officials share she's held nearly every office a Canadian jurist can hold, including a seat on both the Supreme Court of Ontario and the Supreme Court of Canada. She was also appointed as a chief prosecutor for the International Criminal Tribunals by the United Nations for the former Yugoslavia and Rwanda. Carney expressed his thanks to Mary Simon, who has been in the position since 2021. For these stories and more local news, go to MyLloydMinsterNow.com.
0: Goat Sports.
1: Turning to the NHL playoffs tonight, the Minnesota Wild are away to the Colorado Avalanche. The Avs leading that series 1-0, puck drop just after 6 p.m.
0: The Goat Ag Report.
2: I'm Craig Lester, and this is Rural Roots Canada. For hay producers across Canada, the window between spring thaw and first cut is short. What happens in those early weeds can shape the quality and quantity of every bale that comes off the field for the rest of the season. Chris Ennis, an agricultural field product specialist with Kubota Canada, says the most common and most costly mistake he sees is skipping field preparation altogether.
3: If we don't see those repaired, fixed, replaced, we're going to be running into things even with ruts, mole holes. I don't want to be dragging my discipline through that. We know the cost of knives, we know the cost of equipment on top of that.
2: Ennis says the haying season process starts with a close look at winter kill, surface damage from frost or early season livestock grazing compaction, and drainage issues. He suggests producers keep an eye on drainage problems in the fall when pooling water is easier to spot after the crop has been removed.
3: Fall is the best time where you're going to notice, with those fall rains, we've taken that crop off and now we can see where that water is pooling. Poor drainage we can mitigate and get on that.
2: I'm Craig Lester, and this is Rural Roots Canada.
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1: We've got music from the Doobie Brothers and Gob still to come. Our number is 780-875-1061 for anything out of the ordinary on the roads. We're aiming for 8 and lots of sunshine today. However, the wind is out of the north, anywhere from 20 to 40 kilometers per hour, and that looks like it'll continue on into this evening. -4 and a mainly clear evening overnight, and then aiming for 14 with a mix of sun and cloud on Wednesday.
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2: 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The local hard red spring bid for June-July movement at $8.60 per bushel delivered. 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In the pulse markets, red lentils remain at 23 cents a pound. Yellow peas are trading at $8 per bushel. Over to the cattle market, June live cattle gained 45 cents at $252.20 per hundred weight. 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
6: Today is the National Day of Awareness for Missing and Murdered Indigenous Women, Girls, and Two-Spirit People, also known as Red Dress Day. 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

0: What's your name? 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

on the Goat. I'm Jason. I gotta say, one of the things I very much look forward to, especially now that the weather, like, I don't want to say it's here to stay, because I'm a little bit superstitious. May long is sort of the cutoff. But now that the weather is getting a little bit warmer for extended periods of time, one of the things I really like to do is see who's coming to the different summer festivals that are in Alberta. Those guys, Our Lady Peace, they're going to be at the Calgary Stampede July 5th, taking the stage. If you've never seen Our Lady Peace live, I saw them way back. I think the year was 2006, maybe 2007, somewhere around there. They were at K-Days. Phenomenal show. They're one of those bands that you know a lot of their songs, but when they play some of their deeper cuts, you also know a lot of their deeper cuts. Yeah, Our Lady Peace is going to be at the Calgary Stampede July 5th. Right now, we're going to get into music from the Beaches. Speaking of the Beaches, though, these guys also going to be at the Calgary Stampede a little bit later on July 12th if you don't want to make the drive down to Calgary. However, good news, the lineup was also announced for K-Days in Edmonton. The Beaches are going to be taking the stage at K-Days July 26th with Whale and the Wolf. Takes one to know one. The Goat.

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Golar Bench, it's Jed on the goat. I'm Jason. Hey, wanted to remind you, clock is ticking. You only got 5 days left to potentially get that invite to the goat's 25-year birthday party. 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We're only inviting 15 people. 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If you get the invite, if you show up, May 14th is when it's going down. You get your name into a draw. You can be walking away with a pair of weekend passes to Rockin' Thunder. Again, that one's happening in Edmonton a little bit later on. Coming up pretty quick, though, July 11th and 12th. Of course, 3 days Grace and Creed going to be your headliners there. We're also bringing back the GOAT's Billy Blondale, thanks to 4th Meridian Brewing and Southview Co-op Liquor Store for making this all happen. Again, it's in support of the GOAT's Christmas Wish. Again, only 15 people are going to get the invite. If you get the invite and if you show up, then your name goes into a draw for a pair of weekend passes for Rockin' Thunder. It's going to be a bunch of fun, but it's also very exclusive. So you feel extra good should you win. Again, get your name in there before May 10th. That is going to be the cutoff. It's all going down May 14th. 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
7: Today is the National Day of Awareness for missing and murdered Indigenous women, girls, and Two-Spirit people, also known as Red Dress Day. The GOAT asks that you remember and honor those that were murdered and that still remain missing.

Bark the Moon, it's Ozzy Osbourne on the goat. I'm Jason. If you're excited for the weekend, I got another reason why you should be excited for the weekend. It's supposed to be really, really nice. I know it's still a couple days away, knock on wood. However, I hope this forecast holds up. Yeah, Big Weather says today not going to be the best, mainly sunny and a high of 8. Overnight, clear skies and a low of -4. However, Friday towards the weekend, nothing but sunshine. Friday, sunny skies and 18. Saturday, supposed to be 14. Sunday, supposed to be 22. Monday of next week, if it all stays like it should, we're supposed to reach a daytime high of 24.

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1: Something takes a part of me. Something lost and never seen.

New music on the goat, 5440, their latest, Running for the Fence. I'm Jason. What do you think of that song? Do you like it? Great. Let us know you like that song. If you don't like that song, that's okay too. Let us know you don't like that song. Maybe you're somewhere in the middle. Again, all of your feedback sort of helps shape the playlist that we have here at The Goat. You can send us at 780-875-1061 is The Goat text line. Actually, speaking of new music on The Goat, wanted to remind you about Made and Played in Canada. Pretty much one of the questions that we get asked a lot is, hey, I am in a band. How do I get my band's music on The Goat? I think we sound pretty good. How can we make that happen? It's very easy. All you have to do, head over to madeandplayedincanada.ca, submit your music there. If you got some original recordings, whether you're in a rock band, a metal band, a punk band, alternative band, somewhere in the middle, we'd like to hear your stuff. And the next time other people could hear your stuff can be on The Goat. So again, submissions are open right now. Show us what you got. madeandplayedincanada.ca.

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Hell's Bells, it's AC/DC on the goat. I'm Jason. I gotta say, I don't know if it's bad luck or what, but I have been on a handful of flights over the last 2 to 3 years, and there's always been some sort of, I don't want to use the word issue, but there's always been some sort of surprise when it comes to the flights that I've been taking. However, something recently happened to a lady on an airplane, and I don't think you ever want to do this on an airplane. Like, this is like an airport or an airplane would be your last place that you would want this thing to happen. So we're going to talk about that. I'll tell you what happened to me. That's on the way in a few songs. We'll come back after Green Day. Till then, it's Hailstorm, Apocalyptic, and the Goat.

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17: Today is the National Day of Awareness for missing and murdered Indigenous women, girls, and Two-Spirit people, also known as Red Dress Day. The GOAT asks that you remember and honor those that were murdered and that still remain missing.

I feel like I have to start this out by saying I don't have any kids, so I don't really know too much about this. But I would imagine giving birth anywhere aside from a hospital isn't ideal, especially if that anywhere happens to be on a moving airplane. Yeah, that's what happened to a lady in the States flying from Atlanta to Portland. I guess she went into labor 30 minutes before the flight was supposed to land, and that has got to be the most annoying thing. Like, for everybody, even if you're not the one having the baby, I still think I'd be a little bit annoyed being a passenger on that plane. There's no quiet on a plane. I feel like everybody sort of reverts to their basic human instincts if there's any sort of discomfort that happens on an airplane. Every plane I've been on, something has happened. Most recently, I happened to get chastised by an elderly Jamaican woman for not clapping when the plane landed. She gave me like a 15-minute talking to as we're unloading the plane. Throw a baby being born on top of all that? That's got to be the worst flight in the world. Also, 1,000 questions instantly come to my mind. The first one being birthplace. What do you put for birthplace on a birth certificate? The sky? No pun intended, I don't think that would fly. I will say, though, as horrible of an experience as this sounds like, the silver lining, the one that I could see, is at least it didn't happen on a Canadian airline. Because if it did, I think there's a pretty good chance they would have made her pay for an extra seat. At the very least, there'd be a carry-on charge.

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1: I'm Cass Patterson. Lloydminster Mayor Gerald Elber spoke to the business community today at the State of the City address. Business concerns around development, including the upcoming Costco, and how local businesses can showcase their uniqueness while delivering service and hospitality to the many visitors coming to shop were among topics dealt with in the Q&A session. Also, details on a meeting held with RCMP leadership and their commitment to the city to enter into a new contract in 2032. Speaking on the health file, social services, and housing, the mayor said that they are looking into inviting both the Saskatchewan and Alberta premiers and caucus to have another summit in the city this fall. The Vermilion Public Library Board is asking the Alberta government to pause Bill 28 after hearing concerns from community members. At its April 29th meeting, trustees unanimously passed a motion urging the province to halt the proposed changes to Alberta's Libraries Act and endorse a statement from the Coalition of Alberta Public Libraries. Trustees say that public libraries should continue to be shaped by the communities they serve. The coalition warns that Bill 28 would reduce local autonomy, limit intellectual freedom, and create new financial pressures without added provincial support. The board is calling for broader consultation before the legislation moves forward and is encouraging residents to stay informed and share their concerns with elected officials. Residents from across Alberta will be hearing the National Alert System this week. Vista Radio's Thomas Robertson has more.
2: This is only a test. That's what Albertans will hear on Wednesday afternoon as part of a scheduled test of the National Emergency Alert System. Set for just before 2 p.m., Alberta Emergency Alert will send the test to cell phones, televisions, and radios, starting with the alert tone followed by a message explaining that it is only a test. The Provincial Emergency Management Agency said the routine tests help people prepare for real emergencies and allow officials to practice issuing alerts and confirm that the system is working. For Vista Radio, I'm Thomas Robertson.
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3: Just one game in the NHL playoff series action tonight. Minnesota Wild are away to the Colorado Avalanche, and the Avs leading that series 1-0, puck drop just after 6 o'clock. And to the Diamond where the Jays, they went down to Tampa Bay Rays yesterday 1-5. Day 2 of their 3-game schedule continues this afternoon, with the first pitch coming up in this hour just after 4:40 p.m.
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3: Music from Van Halen still to come here at 106.1 The GOAT. We're going down to -4 on the overnight, so mainly clear evening. We've had a beautiful sunny day, not getting into the double digits with the wind north and sometimes northwest, anywhere from 20 to 40 kilometers per hour. Tomorrow we're hoping for some more temperature heroics, aiming for 14 degrees on Wednesday.
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could do with your body. Come and party with us as we celebrate 25 years of the GOATs. Yeah, it's sort of an exclusive guest list that we're doing. Only 15 people, and guests of those 15 people are going to get this invite. Again, we're bringing back the GOATs Billy Blonde Ale. It's going to be a good time. 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You have until May 10th to do so. And then next Thursday, May 14th, that's when the big shindig is going down. It's going to be a good time. If you get the invite and if you show up, your name goes into a draw. Up for grabs, pair of weekend passes to Rock and Thunder in Edmonton. So, of course, it's happening July 11th and 12th. 3 days, Grace and Creed are your headliners. We also got the Glorious Sons, Mammoth, Grandson, Buck Cherry, Paul Langlois, The Tragically Hip. Like I said, our GOATs 25th anniversary birthday party, it's going to be a good time. 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
6: Today is the National Day of Awareness for missing and murdered Indigenous women, girls, and Two-Spirit people. Also known as Red Dress Day. The GOAT asks that you remember and honor those that were murdered and that still remain missing.

Courage, Tragically Hip on the GOAT. I'm Jason. I'll be honest, I forgot what today was. Today used to be a sacred day, especially for the fans of the Edmonton Oilers. Something's happening today that was a cornerstone in our franchise. Totally slipped my mind. Maybe it slipped your mind too. Talking about the NHL draft lottery. We're going to find out who's picking first overall. More details on that. It's on the way in a few songs after Jelly Roll. Till then, it's Blink-182, All the Small Things, and the GOAT.

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I don't know how this slipped my mind. Maybe it's because I was mentally preparing for the Oilers to be in the playoffs for more than 6 days. But later on tonight is the NHL draft lottery. Used to be a big day if you're an Oilers fan. This is one of the days where you're going to be guaranteed to pick in the top three. What do the Oilers have? Something like three or four first-round picks? This is the day. So the teams with the highest percentage to get that first overall pick. Top three is either going to be Vancouver Canucks, Chicago Blackhawks, or the New York Rangers. Could be an outlier. Could go, a team could jump up. However, those are the teams with the three best odds to land the first overall pick. Consensus say it is going to be Gavin McKenna. But who knows if that's going to... You never really know if these players are going to pan out. For me, I kind of hope that it falls to Calgary. I feel like they're owed one. I would like to see the Flames get a first overall pick. And I say this as a diehard Edmonton Oilers fan. And the reason I say this is because I hope that first overall pick ends up being a draft bust. And then the Flames stay bad for the next foreseeable future. And I know that that is a weird thing to wish on an 18-year-old kid who hasn't even played a game in the NHL yet. But my sympathy will not be trumped for my hatred of the Flames. The NHL Draft Lottery, it's going on later tonight, 5 o'clock.

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1: I'm Cass Patterson. Lloydminster Mayor Gerald Elber spoke to the business community today at the State of the City address. Business concerns around development, including the upcoming Costco, and how local businesses can showcase their uniqueness while delivering service and hospitality to the many visitors coming to shop, were among topics dealt with in the Q&A session. Also, details on a meeting held with RCMP leadership and their commitment to the city to enter into a new contract in 2032. Speaking on the health file, social services, and housing, the mayor said that they are looking into inviting both the Saskatchewan and Alberta premiers and caucus to have another summit in the city this fall. The Vermilion Public Library Board is asking the Alberta government to pause Bill 28 after hearing concerns from community members. At its April 29th meeting, trustees unanimously passed a motion urging the province to halt the proposed changes to Alberta's Libraries Act and endorse a statement from the Coalition of Alberta Public Libraries. Trustees say that public libraries should continue to be shaped by the communities they serve. The coalition warns that Bill 28 would reduce local autonomy, limit intellectual freedom, and create new financial pressures without added provincial support. The board is calling for broader consultation before the legislation moves forward and is encouraging residents to stay informed and share their concerns with elected officials. Residents from across Alberta will be hearing the National Alert System this week. Vista Radio's Thomas Robertson has more.
2: This is only a test. That's what Albertans will hear on Wednesday afternoon as part of a scheduled test of the National Emergency Alert System. Set for just before 2 p.m., Alberta Emergency Alert will send the test to cell phones, televisions, and radios, starting with the alert tone followed by a message explaining that it is only a test. The Provincial Emergency Management Agency said the routine tests help people prepare for real emergencies and allow officials to practice issuing alerts and confirm that the system is working. For Vista Radio, I'm Thomas Robertson.
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3: Goat Sports. 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Minnesota Wild away to Colorado. 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And for the Habs fans, tomorrow, well, the only Canadian team left, Montreal Canadiens, they are away to Buffalo Sabres for their game one at 5 o'clock tomorrow evening.
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4: Goat roads and weather.
3: Music from Steether still to come here at 106.1. The Goat looks like 7 is going down as the daytime high, with that wind still out of the north, getting up to about 40 kilometers per hour. A clear evening is on the way. We've had largely sunshine and blue skies all day. And by tomorrow morning, we should see -4 as the overnight low, and then looking for 14 degrees tomorrow Wednesday.
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0: New music from Nickelback, Bones for the Crows on the go. I'm Jason. I've been trying to find out if I can get any inkling on when this new Nickelback album is supposed to come out. I was doing some deep dives through various interviews. Nickelback bassist Mike Kroeger said that he's not really sure what's next for the band. He said that back in February. And then just 2 months later in April, he posted on his Instagram story saying that, hey, new Nickelback album is pretty much almost done. So I guess right now where it stands, they're nearly completing work on their 11th studio album. I guess they're just putting on the finishing touches. A bunch of rumors going around, things that I can find from people that are not on Facebook, actual legitimate websites, say that, sometime in 2026, new studio album from Nickelback, and that apparently they're planning a big world tour sometime next year in 2027. As of right now, though, looks to be a waiting game.
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4: 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Come see why Saber Communications on Highway 17 South is the go-to spot for all your wireless needs.
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0: Goat's 5 o'clock rock report, powered by All Service Towing. The only number you need is ours.
1: 306-903-TOWS. Hey, it's Jason. Here's your rock report for Tuesday, May 5th. Greta Van Fleet posting a sort of cryptic video on their social media, leading to fans speculating that the band is broken up. They shared highlights of their career and music video clips before a message pops up that says, "Thanks for the wild ride. Love Josh, Jake, Sam, and Daniel," as the caption. A lot of people think the band is done. A lot of people think they're also going to go on tour. Maybe a greatest hits, maybe a new album. You never really know what bands are up to these days. Also in the news, frontman for Megadeth, Dave Mustaine, insists he doesn't want to have a feud with his former band, Metallica. When speaking about a recent performance they did of Ride the Lightning, Dave Mustaine said, quote, "Metallica's an amazing group. We sped up the song just a little bit, made it a little bit more frantic, and then we kind of spiced up the solo a little bit as well. In the end, there's some drum fills that the Metallica guys played, so I told my drummer, have fun, and we'll just make it our own." Yeah, apparently Dave Mustaine no longer wants to have a feud with Metallica. However, if I check my notes, yeah, this is the 13,056th time he's mentioned that he used to be in Metallica. And finally, wrapping things up, actor slash musician Finn Wolfhard, known for his role as Mike in the Stranger Things show, has announced yet another solo album on the way, along with the North American tour. So yeah, the previous album came out July 10th. This upcoming North American tour has three stops in Canada, the first being in Toronto, second in Montreal, the third wrapping up in Vancouver. And if his music career is anything like Stranger Things, this next solo album should come out sometime in the next 8 to 10 years.

0: 1061.
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6: Today is the National Day of Awareness for missing and murdered Indigenous women, girls, and Two-Spirit people, also known as Red Dress Day. 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

0: Apocalyptica, I'm Not Jesus, featuring Slipknot frontman Corey Taylor and the GOAT, Jason. That is going to do things for me today. I'm getting out of here, taking off. Hey, final reminder, wanted to remind you, May 10th is the cutoff if you want to come join us the next Thursday, May 14th, as we celebrate 25 years of the GOAT. 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Not only do you get to come and celebrate with us, you also get a chance to win in a weekend passes, two weekend passes for Rock and Thunder. 3 days, Grace and Creed, your headliners, July 11th and 12th in Edmonton this coming summer. That is it for me. I'm going to go home and enjoy the rest of my Tuesday. Hope you do the same. I'll meet you back here tomorrow afternoon, just after 2.
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